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Simple Minds, Rock and Roll's Greatest Hits, 105.7 KQAK, and that is my time with you today. I'll be back tomorrow playing more of Rock and Roll's Greatest Hits, and in the meantime, stay hydrated and enjoy the sunset. It's been a beautiful day today, and thank you to all the firefighters as well. It's Rock and Roll's Greatest Hits, 105.7 KQAK.

Hey, do you love novelty records? You know, Weird Al, Ray Stevens, songs about dead skunks? Then you're going to love Weirdo Wednesday. After the Clemens Report at 635, 735, and 835, we're doing something weird just for you. 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

Every weekday morning at 8:20, I spin the wheel of birthdays. And if it lands on your birthday and you're the first caller, you win an 8-inch bundt cake from Nothing Bundt Cakes in Bend.

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1: Oh, it's a crazy world. In the Clemens Report today, there were 10 arrests and 67 hospitalizations at Lollapalooza. Marmots now have an OnlyFans account, you know, to fund research. Pretty good idea, really. And did you hear about this deaf and blind woman in the UK? She just got her medical license. Can't hear, can't see. When you go in there, her receptionist tells you, the doctor will feel you now.

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race. Also, we'll check in with Bill Baker, find out what's trending. Today's moment of inspiration coming up in a little bit. And later this hour, I'll be giving away a $25 gift certificate for the Vegetable Man Produce. High today's going to be 82 with sunny skies and some patchy smoke. Low tonight, about 54.

at Jimmy Buffett Margaritaville on Rock and Roll's Greatest Hits, 105.7 KQAK. Kenny Loggins before that. We're just about to do the Clemens Report. This is the Dave Clemens Experience, which is

All right, coming up, a message from the Bend Police Department. Also, we'll spin the wheel of birthdays. We'll check in with Bill Baker as he has what's trending this morning. And today's random facts coming up in just a bit. First, though, Tears for Fears. And this look at weather. Sunny today with a high of 82 and some patchy smoke. Partly cloudy tonight with a low of 54. And a chance of showers and thunderstorms tomorrow afternoon.

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All right, coming up, we got our little sports report. 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

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Rock and Roll's Greatest Hits, 105.7 KQAK. Good morning. Dave Clemens here for the Dave Clemens Experience. Let's go over today's questions. Every day I ask you questions online. You're going to find me on Facebook and Instagram. I'd love to have you as a close personal friend. Here's today's questions. Number one, I want you to name a luxury item or experience that sounded amazing but turned out to be disappointing. Today is International Left-Handers Day, so I was wondering, are you left or right-handed? Or ambidextrous? And finally, in today's random facts, we found out that Popeye didn't always get his strength from spinach. Mm-mm. In the very beginning of his cartoons, he was actually just rubbing a magic hen. It was weird. But if spinach makes Popeye strong and fearless, what would be your spinach? I think it'd be hot dogs for me. I love hot dogs. Ooh, I could go for ribs, too. Or how about pizza? Or how about pretty much any food?

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3: It's going to be sunny today, a little hazy and a high of 82, 53 at night, and tomorrow we're going to have some sunshine, a high of 82, 55 in the evening, and on Saturday, partly sunny, a high of 87 degrees, 53 at night. And I'm Sergio. 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
1: Yeah, so Martha Stewart says she'll never get plastic surgery, ever. She thinks it's tacky. Plus, you know, it'd probably ruin her prison tattoos.

53 degrees tonight. Tomorrow, sunshine, a little hazy and high of 82, 55 at night. And on Saturday, partly sunny with a high of 87 degrees, 53 in the evening. On Sunday, mostly cloudy with a high of 87 degrees. I'm Sergio. 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

going to be cooling down to 53 degrees tonight. Tomorrow, it's going to be sunny, a little hazy, and a high of 82 degrees, 55 at night. And on Saturday, partly sunny with a high of 87 degrees, 53 in the evening. And I am Sergio. 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

It's going to be cooling down to 53 degrees tonight. Tomorrow, partly sunny with a high of 82 degrees, 55 at night. And on Saturday, partly sunny with a high of 87 degrees, 53 in the evening. And on Sunday, mostly cloudy with a high of 87 degrees. I'm Sergio. 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

degrees, 55 at night, and on Saturday, partly sunny with a high of 87, 53 in the evening, and on Sunday, it's going to be mostly cloudy with a high of 87 degrees, 54 at night, and I'm Sergio. 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

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Central Oregon weather. It's going to be cooling down to 53 degrees tonight. Tomorrow, sunny, a little hazy at a high of 82, 55 at night, and on Saturday, partly sunny with a high of 87. 53 in the evening, and on Sunday, more of the same, with a high of 87 degrees. I'm Sergio. 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